0: variable and unstable with isolated showers. The Dalmatian hinterland will see heavier rains and thunderstorms. Sunnier and dry weather is expected on Wednesday. The coast will see cooler temperatures. The northern Adriatic will see unstable weather with some rain. This will spread to the rest of the coast on Tuesday when there could be some heavier rains and thunderstorms. Sunnier and stable weather is expected on Wednesday. Parts of the northern coast will also see a strong northeasterly reaching gale-force gusts at times. And that wraps up the news. Be sure to follow us on social media. Before we leave you, here's a quick recap of the day's top stories. New cases of African swine fever appear in two Croatian counties. Agriculture Minister says an emergency meeting of the Crisis Directorate will be held next week. Local veterinarian stops the unloading of 341 unregistered pigs in northern Croatia. The Dubrovnik Korčula catamaran has been suspended over the weekend. For the entire team here at the Voice of Croatia, this is Domagoj Ferenčić wishing you a pleasant remainder of the day.
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0: reject the government's wishes to send representatives of the Croatian armed forces to Paris, saying Milanovic was isolating Croatia from the international community. Former national football player Dario Šimić was arrested early last week as part of an operation by the USKOK anti-corruption office. Apparently, the arrest deals with an illegally obtained permit for a tourist camping grounds in the town of Tisno near Šibenik. Šimić has rejected all allegations against him. European Commission President Ursula von der Leyen led a delegation of European leaders, including Prime Minister Plenković, to Ukraine on Wednesday, where they participated in the 5th Ukraine Southeast Europe Summit. In Kiev, initiatives were presented to integrate Ukraine into Europe's defense industrial complex. In his address, Prime Minister Plenković reiterated Croatia's support for Ukraine and highlighted a recent government decision to send another 20 million euros to the war-torn country. Also on Wednesday, President Milanovic received the commander of NATO forces in Europe and commander of U.S. Army forces in Europe, General Alexis Grinkevich. During the talks, Milanovic described NATO as a defensive alliance in which Croatia participates in solidarity, yet is guided by its own interests. Along with NATO's current agenda and the numerous security challenges in Europe and the war in Ukraine, the two men also exchanged views on future challenges in the Euro-Atlantic area while emphasizing the importance of stability in Southeast Europe. General Grinkevich also met with Defense Minister Ivan Anušić, who emphasized that the United States is Croatia's most important strategic partner in the field of defense and security, and that the U.S. government significantly contributes to the development of Croatia's defense capabilities.
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0: A strong storm hit the Petrinja area on Thursday morning, where hail destroyed orchards and gardens. Firefighters were dispatched on a number of emergency calls as the roofs of many houses sustained varying degrees of damage. Meanwhile, Zadar was also hit with a severe storm overnight, with high winds toppling trees and littering the roads with debris. Furthermore, an unusually high tide hit the town of Stari Grad on the island of Hvar, with water up to 30 centimeters deep on the waterfront. Water flooded into homes, restaurants, and cafes. The high tide was followed by a deep and sudden ebb that left many boats washed ashore. On Friday, the USKOK anti-corruption office secured pretrial detention for former Ministry of Defense procurement chief Ivica Devčić and the owner of a company that did business with the ministry after the two were arrested in a sting operation on Thursday. The investigation centers on procurement contracts from 2018 and 2019 worth tens of thousands of euros. Lawyer Dražen Gazda.
2: He firmly denied any wrongdoing. He outlined the details of the public procurement process and said he believes it was conducted in full compliance with the Public Procurement Act. He maintains the entire process was transparent and lawful.
0: Defense Minister Anušić commented on the case, saying Brigadier Devčić had been dismissed from service and removed from his position. He said that the ministry had barred companies suspected of falsifying references or engaging in other irregularities from participating in public procurement. Meanwhile, Interior Minister Davor Božinović and Minister Anušić discussed preparations for Victory and Homeland Thanksgiving Day, the national holiday celebrated on August 5th. Both say the commemorations will proceed as planned, despite the ongoing rift between the government and the president. Minister Božinović said that historic milestones such as Operation Storm and the commemorations of these and similar events must always remain above politics. During a working visit to Istria County, Tourism Minister Tonči Glavina said he was satisfied with the tourism season results from the first 6 months of the year. He added that July was currently on track to match last year's performance.
2: Considering the current geopolitical situation and its impact on the economies of our key tourism markets, we are very satisfied with the results achieved so far. We have also reiterated the need for sensible and realistic pricing, because beyond the number of tourist arrivals and overnight stays, the success of this season will ultimately depend on our competitiveness.
0: Zagreb County marked its day on Friday with a special ceremony attended by local and national officials. Prime Minister Plenković, who was in attendance, praised investments aimed at improving transport links and the overall quality of life for citizens. Deputy County Prefect Edvin Kolarec and Prime Minister Plenković.
2: This year's Zagreb County budget is the largest in its history, not only in value, but also in the number of projects and initiatives underway. That growth is driven by our strong economy and the successful use of EU funds. After the city of Zagreb, Zagreb County ranks second in Croatia in employment

0: net profit, and total revenue. The county's economic success is reflected in major investments in transport infrastructure, water and utility services, education, health care, and the construction of new retirement homes. It also includes the new national football team training camp, which will support the development of players of all ages, while further strengthening entrepreneurship and economic growth.
1: Finally, two aerial bombs from the Second World War discovered on Thursday on the banks of the Danube River near Batina in Osijek-Baranja County were safely detonated in a controlled explosion in place by the local bomb disposal unit.
0: We destroyed the aerial bombs in a controlled explosion using two simultaneous charges and a non-electric detonation system. This was considered the safest approach because the bomb was found on the dried-up bed of the Danube River.
1: And that brings us to the end of this week's show. Be sure to join us again at the same time next week. Just a reminder to tune in to the Sports Review every Monday at 6.05 p.m., for a weekly rundown of sporting events focusing on Croatian athletes competing at home and abroad. For the Voice of Croatia, I'm Nikola Balovinac.
0: You've been listening to the Voice of Croatia's weekly news chronicle. Join us again at the same time next week for another wrap-up of the week's events.

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7: And a warm welcome to all of our listeners. My name is Nikola Badovinac, and these are the top stories for Sunday, the 19th of July, 2026. Tourism director comments on strategic goals moving forward. St. Nicholas Fortress in Šibenik marks important anniversary. Young Spaniard wins ATP tournament in Umag. The Croatian tourism season is continuing at last year's record pace, according to Croatian National Tourist Board Director Kristijan Staničić. Staničić says preliminary and still incomplete figures show that tourist arrivals and overnight stays during the first part of the season are at roughly the same level as last year. He says there are currently more than 294,000 foreign tourists in Croatia, and adds that the results so far are encouraging, especially as Croatia remains among Europe's leading destinations in the first part of the year, ahead of several of its main competitors. Staničić also points out that last year brought a record preseason and says those strong results have been repeated this year, leaving no reason for concern about the overall performance of the tourist sector. Addressing a decline in German visitors during June, Staničić says the figures need to be viewed over a longer period. He noted that Croatia welcomed significantly more German tourists in May and explains that this year's travel patterns were influenced by the timing of religious holidays and school vacations. He stresses that Germany remains Croatia's most important tourism market and says a more complete assessment will be possible after July and August, when the main school holidays begin in the German regions that traditionally generate the largest number of visitors to Croatia. Staničić also says Croatia's long-term objective is not to continue increasing visitor numbers indefinitely, but to focus on sustainable tourism and a better balance throughout the year. Our strategic goal and guideline is actually to stay at approximately these numbers when we talk about the annual level of tourist traffic, which is around 21 to 22 million arrivals and around 110 million overnight stays. What we aim for is to strengthen the pre- and post-seasons. We are aware of the fact that during the peak tourist season, we average more than a million tourists per day, which significantly burdens our destinations and overall infrastructure. This has a negative effect on the quality of life of our residents, but also of the tourists themselves in the destinations. In more tourism news, the iconic UNESCO-listed St. Nicholas Fortress in Šibenik, which was enshrined on the prestigious list of tangible world heritage exactly 9 years ago, is undergoing major exterior conservation and restoration. Initial phases target the outer walls and facade, with an estimated 20 million euros required for total revitalization. Future plans include a bridge to connect the fortress to the mainland. This future connection is expected to greatly improve visitor access, which is currently limited to organized boat trips from the Šibenik waterfront. The comprehensive revitalization focuses on the long-term structural preservation of the 16th century Venetian marine fortress. Early phases of the ambitious renovation, such as scaffolding and stabilizing portions of the outer sea walls, are already underway. Young people in Croatia are among Europe's biggest consumers of alcohol. According to the OECD, 45% of Croatian 15 and 16-year-olds say they have consumed a large amount of alcohol at least once. In response, Parliament has unanimously approved amendments to the Consumer Protection and Trade Acts. The new measures ban the sale of energy drinks to anyone under 18 and introduce mandatory age verification for online alcohol purchases through the e-citizen system. The director of the State Information Infrastructure and Electric Services says the main goal is to protect young people and prevent underage access to alcohol and energy drinks. He says online retailers will be required to connect their web shops to the mGrađani mobile app. Consumers buying alcohol online will have to verify their age through the app, which checks official government records and confirms whether the buyer is at least 18 years old before the purchase can be completed. He says the system is designed to make age fraud extremely difficult because verification is carried out directly through state registries. Croatia now has more than 2.3 million e-citizen users, while the mGrađani app has been downloaded by more than 200,000 people. The director says the new system is another step forward in the country's digital transformation. And that wraps up the news. Sports and weather are next.
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7: In sports, 21-year-old Spaniard Daniel Merida has claimed his first ATP Tour title, defeating Bosnia and Herzegovina's Damir Djumhur 6-2, 5-7, 6-2 in Saturday's late-night final at the Goran Ivanišević Stadium at the Plava Laguna Croatia Open in Umag. Merida received the winner's trophy from President Zoran Milanović. "It's a great feeling to win my first ATP title," Merida said after the match. "Winning on the ATP Tour is something special. I'm very happy.
8: This tournament is amazing. I have to say thank you to the director of the tournament, the sponsor, the president, all the people make this tournament possible, because it's my first time here, but for sure it's not going to be the last one. Then I say I have to congrats to Damir. It was an amazing week. Today was an amazing final, fighting until the end. So congrats to you for the amazing week."
7: He then thanked the fans for their tremendous support. Merida becomes the eighth Spanish player to win the Umag title, continuing Spain's rich history at the tournament. Former champions Carlos Moya, Juan Carlos Ferrero, and Carlos Alcaraz all went on to become world number one, while several more reached the world's top 10. "I still have a lot of work to do, but my goal is to reach the top 10, Merida said. "It's a difficult path, but I'll give my best every day to achieve it." For his part, Djumhur praised the 21-year-old Spaniard while speaking from center court, where he raised the trophy for runner-up.
9: "First, I want to say, Daniel, what amazing week you had. The whole tournament you play on such a high level, even this final, you deserve it, really. So well done, and keep going."
7: Both players are scheduled to compete next week in Estoril, Portugal. Merida will look to continue his winning form, while Djumhur hopes to recover from abdominal pain that affected him during the tournament. Croatian Dino Prijmic, who retired from his second-round match due to fatigue, has withdrawn from Estoril to recover after consulting with his team. Tournament organizers expect all three players to return to Umag next year, with both Merida and Djumhur already confirming their participation. The forecast for Monday calls for partly sunny skies with passing clouds. Isolated rain, especially in the Dalmatian hinterland and in higher elevations, where heavier downpours and thunderstorms are possible. Winds in the interior weaken, coming in out of the northeast and east, while the Adriatic coast will get a moderate northeasterly, followed by a southwesterly in Dalmatia. Morning lows of 14 to 18 degrees Celsius in the interior, and from 20 to 25 on the coast. We'll give way to daytime highs of between 25 and 30 degrees around the continent, and from 30 to 34 along the coast. And looking at the days ahead, partly sunny with passing clouds and rain on Tuesday and again on Thursday. Heavier downpours and thunderstorms in places, while Dalmatia can expect stormy weather on Tuesday. Winds mostly out of the northeast, including stronger gusts near the Velebi Channel. Daytime highs to remain consistent, while morning lows slightly cooler. And that wraps up the news. Be sure to follow us on social media. Before we leave you, here's a quick recap of the day's top stories. Tourism director comments on strategic goals moving forward. St. Nicholas Fortress in Šibenik marks important anniversary. Young Spaniard wins ATP tournament in Umag.

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3: And a warm welcome to all of our listeners. My name is Domagoj Ferenčić, and these are the top stories for Sunday, the 19th of July, 2026. Agriculture Ministry establishes new protection zones in Osijek-Baranja County in a bid to contain the spread of African swine fever. A severe hailstorm causes major damage to crops in the Požega Valley area. One person killed in a fire in an apartment building in Zagreb. Merida wins the 36th Croatia Open in Umag. African swine fever appears to be spreading in eastern Croatia again, specifically in the Osijek-Baranja and Virovitica-Podravina counties. The Agriculture Ministry has issued a new decision establishing protection zones in Osijek-Baranja County, which includes the city of Našice and three surrounding municipalities, as well as one municipality near Đakovo and another near Beli Manastir. The state secretary at the Ministry of Agriculture, Forestry and Fisheries, Marinko Beljo.
4: We can't identify any major hotspots right now. It's more spotty and scattered. Obviously, everyone with a reported case is being processed by the veterinary inspection in accordance with the regulations, and they will all be compensated. However, those who are not in compliance with the measures will not be compensated. That is the risk of applying unscrupulous business practices on their farms.
3: A strong storm accompanied by large hail hit the outskirts of the Požega Valley last night. Along with leaving numerous settlements without electricity, the hail also damaged numerous crops, with the cabbage crop the worst hit. The full extent of the damage is still being assessed. Farmers Ivan and Mile Zečević, Pleternica mayor Marija Šarić, and the chief of the civil protection headquarters of Požega Slavonija County, Ivan Radušić.
4: I work about 6 hectares of vegetables, and all of it was hit by the hail and needs to be plowed over or mulched. The sunflowers didn't suffer too badly, but the corn did. Now we'll see what happens in a few days when everything calms down, when time does its thing. We are still analyzing the situation, but we'll have a better idea about the true extent of damage after some time passes and when it becomes clear how many crops were damaged and how many managed to recover. According to the latest information from the Croatian Electric Utility, the situation has returned to normal. In question were some 10 settlements in the Pleternica and Čaglin municipality area, and they have all since received electricity.
3: A fire that broke out at around 3 a.m. last night in an apartment in Zagreb's Borovje neighborhood has claimed one life. The fire is believed to have started in the kitchen of an apartment on the fourth floor of the building. An investigation into what started the fire is underway. The shift commander at the public fire department of the city of Zagreb, Mario Fabianić.
4: We arrived and there was a fire burning in the apartment. We immediately began extinguishing the blaze and rescuing people and animals. 6 people were evacuated. We later heard that one of them died after the fact. Additionally, 3 cats and a dog were also rescued.
3: And finally, Zagreb's Mount Sljeme is home to the parish of Our Lady of Sljeme, Queen of the Croats. The parish is specific as it not only has no permanent parishioners, but at 1,001 meter above sea level, it is also the highest parish in the country. It is also a traditional gathering place for Proštenje, or the Forgiveness Pilgrimage, on the first Sunday after July 15th.
4: I find this to be wonderful, and there's a lot of people here. I have to say I'm a little shocked. I didn't think there would be this many people. We're praying for our family, and that we all stay happy and healthy, and that's it. We come here every year to the Queen of the Croats. We do a little hiking, and then spend time with friends and family.
3: And that wraps up the news. Sports and weather are next.
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3: Taking a quick look at sports, in tennis, the 36th edition of the Croatia Open in Umag came to a close last night, with 21-year-old Spaniard Daniel Merida winning his first career ATP title after beating Bosnia and Herzegovina's Damir Džumhur 6-2, 5-7, 6-2 in last night's final. Here's what Merida and Jumhur had to say after the match.
5: First of all, good night, everyone. I mean, this tournament is amazing. I have to say thank you to the director of the tournament, the sponsor, the president, all the people make this tournament possible because it's my first time here, but for sure it's not gonna be the last one. Then I say I have to congrats to the mate. It was an amazing week. Today was an amazing final, fighting until the end. So congrats to you for the amazing week.
3: 6-2 in last night's final. Here's what Merida and Jumhur had to say after the match.
5: First of all, good night, everyone. I mean, this tournament is amazing. I have to say thank you to the director of the tournament, the sponsor, the president, all the people make this tournament possible because it's my first time here, but for sure it's not gonna be the last one. Then I say I have to congrats to the

0: Poljak, to the Croatian president, thank you for coming and making this even more special. Thank you for making this tournament one of the biggest in the region and the world as a whole, and one of the best 250 series tournaments. Lastly, I want to thank you, this fantastic public. I feel at home here, and I hope I will be here again next year. So once again, my heartfelt thanks.
1: And now the forecast for tomorrow. Monday, we'll see partly sunny skies with variable cloud cover and unstable weather. There will be some isolated showers with a chance of heavier downpours and thunderstorms in the Dalmatian hinterland and in mountainous regions. There will be a mild to moderate northeasterly on the continent with a northerly in the east. The coast will see a moderate northeasterly with strong gusts at the foot of the Velebit Mountain in the first half of the day. In the afternoon, Dalmatia will see a moderate southwesterly. Morning lows of 14 to 18 degrees Celsius in the interior and 20 to 25 on the coast will give way to the day's highs of 25 to 30 degrees inland and 30 to 34 on the Adriatic. The three-day forecast for the interior calls for partly sunny skies and unstable weather. There will be isolated showers and thunderstorms, especially on Tuesday and Thursday. Expect cooler temperatures. The coast will see partly to predominantly sunny skies with a chance of isolated showers, especially on Tuesday evening and overnight into Wednesday, when there could be some severe weather. The northern Adriatic will see a moderate to strong northeasterly, while the prevailing wind on the rest of the coast will be a northwesterly. And that wraps up the news. Be sure to follow us on social media. Before we leave you, here's a quick recap of the day's top stories. Agriculture Ministry establishes new protection zones in Osijek Baranja County in a bid to contain the spread of African swine fever. A severe hailstorm causes major damage to crops in the Požega Valley area. One person killed in a fire in an apartment building in Zagreb. Merida wins the 36th Croatia Open in Umag. For the entire team here at the Voice of Croatia, this is Domagoj Ferencic wishing you a pleasant remainder of the day.
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